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0: I need a minute to meditate. 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
1: 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That's all you do.
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0: My love is like, you know what? One of my favorite concerts that I've seen has been Maya. 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

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Don't touch that dial in 10 minutes. I've got What's the 411. First official week of the fall, baby. Lots and lots of dope things to do.

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